size of the tail. See, it's not about races, places, faces. Where your blood comes from is where your space is. I've seen the bright death. I'm not gonna spend my life being a color.

a problem that I can't fix. Cause I can do it in the mix. And if your man gives you trouble just to move out on the double, and you don't let it trouble your brain, cause away goes trouble down the drain. Said away goes trouble down the drain.